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0: 10-25-8-4. City side was canceled. Oh, Stevens is canceled on scene. The DMV is good to go.
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0: 1638 to A1.
1: Roger.
0: Sorry, I spoke with that operator. Seems like he's trying to make his own arrangements. He's safely off on the BDL. 317.
1: Received, sir. Thanks for checking on that. Carpio, just staying with the Airboy truck. Sir, can you tell me Bostonian Towing, Charles River Dam Road, right in front of Museum of Science, Honda CRV?
2: Sir, I already had a towing route for that. It's going to be PNG.

0: Tucson.
1: Yes, sir, that aircraft safely landed. Safely landed will be code 17 and resuming patrol, same IDs.
0: Receive, sir. 2012, 2012.

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1: Sir, I'm calling a single coach, single car code 16, positive PI, conscious and alert. Ready EMS is en route. 95 North or South, that's unconfirmed. 55 Bravo.
2: On prior to the Massive Bridge, but it crashed. I got two toes en route.
1: I have the call started and a tow in row.
0: Okay, thank you.

0: 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Reading confirmed 95 southbound.
1: Great issue. Do I have a callback number? I can call them back.

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1: H is on.
0: Could you just start EMS for 16? It's going to be westbound on Storrow, just past the Boca, for a 28-year-old male, back pain.
1: Gracie.

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1: Sir, transfer from Metro. If you can make your way to the Salem Street Rotary for a two-car code 16, no PI, no tolls needed. It's going to be a paper change.

0: 83.
1: Sheriff, route's at 16. There is another 16, Route 2 eastbound, just prior to emission, off of the breakdown lane.
0: Receive, sir. I have 1133 heading out to that. Yours is 95 north at 49 Alpha. Miles is en route there on the breakdown lane. No injuries.
1: Receive, sir. Thank you. There's 16, A4, I'll be on the 4.

0: 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Go ahead.
1: 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That's your guy. Thank you.

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0: 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Sir, no injuries, no toes at this time.
1: 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Call started.

0: 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It is going to be at 49 Bravo, 95 Northbound. Receive. One tow for the sedan.
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316A4. Sir, I'll be 17. Those parties exchanged information and took pictures of their license and registration. Medford PD was on scene as well. I'll be 17.

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1: Good.
0: Sir, Morrissey in the area of Malibu took 3 calls on a pedestrian. Sounds like she's in the median there. It's a female party, shorts and a t-shirt. Was stumbling into traffic. 3rd call just stated she might be having a seizure, if you could start that way. 86 station 8, if you could start Boston EMS.
2: Someone was that way.

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1: On the line with EMS now.
0: Steve, thanks.

0: Where on Morrissey was it?
1: Malibu Beach.
0: Area of Malibu. One call stated is at Malibu. The other one said somewhere around the drawbridge, which will be right there in the median. I think this will be further down by the drawbridge.
2: 9-6-6, I'll jump ahead of you now.

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All 19, same traffic.

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0: Gates is off.
1: 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She's fine. 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
0: Receive.

0: and 62 H1. Myself and 1440 are on a 4.
1: H4
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0: 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Mass Reg 1, Mike Golf, Mike 16. 60 queries, multiple out of Danvers on August 28th.
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1: Standby.
2: 723, I'm one south past Magellan. I see another cruiser.

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0: Morris here at BC. Any crews in the area? No trouble. Just need one.
1: 23-00. You all set?
0: All set. Thank you.

0: 1375 on a 4, Morrissey at UMass Boston.
1: The majority of those queries come from a check to well-being from that date. Three males asleep in the vehicle. They were since trespassed from a parking lot. I'm sure you can see the registered owner has a significant DOP.
2: Received, ma'am. Thank you.
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0: 2211H. Morris DFBT, take a vent.
1: What is traffic?
0: 3 Charlie 4 November Juliet Delta Bravo November 8 Romeo Tango 119014. Should go back to a Jeep Compass.
1: Steve, any indication of which data I should run in? Not coming back out of math, not stolen.
0: He's got a purchase contract here out of Worcester with the information 2007 Jeep, 2024 Jeep Compass with the VIN.
1: Steve, I'll run it through some state, not coming back out of math.

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1: 2211.
0: All right, it comes back out of New York for a rental car. Yeah, Holden. Says it listed as valid on the ridge. Stand by while I try to

0: 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Been run recently in June by NOAA PD, West Bridgewater, North Reading, Andover, North Shore Regional.
1: Received, sir. I have it. Thank you.
2: A6. Negative PI, keep the tolls rolling. We got those vehicles into the parking lot next to the Fonton Air Bank.
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0: 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Vehicle info when you're ready.
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0: 1 Whiskey Echo Bravo 47, 1 WEV 47 on Alexis SUV.
2: Copy one, sir.
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0: 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Point to the off point.
2: Affirmative, sir. 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
0: Okay, we can...

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0: 16-20,
1: 82. 82. Sir, on the stop, 195 southbound, just south of 118 and Amsbury. Can you start me Newbury Port for a Honda Civic? You all set? All set, sir. Thank you.

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0: Okay, it's not going to be on us, it's going to be on Melrose. We're just assisting with the traffic control here.
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0: Okay, sir.

0: 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Columbia Road. Three northbound at the 11.4 for a two car right lane, requiring two tow Schlegers and rope. Receiving route.
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1: H6 is on.
0: There are negative injuries in that 2-car 1693 North, 11.4. You can start two tows.
1: Cruises and Schlagers with two on the way.
2: H6, do you want to give them a call? See if they can hop in the detail setup. They're going to be stuck in that traffic.
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4-3-1-85. Sir, on a motor vehicle stop, Western Ave at Goldthwaite Street in Lynn. Can you start me McGarvey for a Toyota sedan? I'll be all set.

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1: Alright, sir.
0: Shine a motor vehicle stop, Bryan Street in Malden. I have Mass Reg 6 Papa Romeo Bravo 24, 6 PRB 24, stopped. It does have a remark from Saugus PD, failed to stop 0903 2026. Can you just let him know if they're all set with this vehicle?
1: Where's he, sir? I'll take care of it.

0: Hey, it's 10-14. 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I'm still on hold with Bob. 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
1: Sir, all set. I got a 838 officer.
0: Where's your driver?

0: 7:14. 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Sonny PD clarified on that. We were able to catch up with that individual later that day or night, and we're able to issue a citation. All set.
1: Thank you, sir. 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
1: I'm
0: stop Broadway, Gladstone Terrace, and Everett. Can I get 1114, Mass Holland?
1: Alpha, sir.
0: Sierra 1001E495. 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

0: 762. 762 is on 50. All right, negative 14. Alignment status is revoked. Should have there Jose Martino of Blue, or 1990. Nearby, details have an extensive BOP. Open cases for operating while suspended. Revoked. Also, open restraining order against, well, against him from a stash up. Smart. In that BOP also, use caution. Firearm. 94C,
1: etc., etc. RBC, we have a female passenger right now, so we're just going to ID her, see if it's one of the same for the restraining order. Stand by.
0: RBC, ma'am.

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0: 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We got a Maria Jean Baptiste.
1: So it's going to be a Sasha Smart, 177. Once again, Sasha Smart. I do have an after report.
0: Stand by on that real quick. We're just going to try to get our S number, see if this one's the same.
1: Perfect.

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1: Yes, sir. It's going to be Sierra 379192 91. Once again, Sierra 379192 91.

A3AKA4. Ma'am, Broadway at Coburn, Terrence. Can you start me Queeley's for a Honda Accord?

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1: Roger.
0: All right, sir, when you have a chance, give me a call, too. I locate about two more open restraining orders against the gentleman.
1: I received, we have a another party that has a 14 as well.
0: This is, I'll take that, that info when you're ready.
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1: Go ahead, sir.
0: Alright, so that 14 is good to go. It's confirmed for.
1: Very easy. Thanks, sir.

0: We're 1 South at Honky Town. You all set?
1: All set, sir. Thank you. Wheelies on a 4.

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Go ahead, sir. 125 at 93. Say 93 south at mile marker 36.6 for a DMV and a PDO.

0: A4 to A4 Air Patrol is one call of a vehicle unable to maintain lanes, ended up striking a curb, traveling 16 eastbound, and ended up pulling into the Shell gas station. You're going to be looking for Mass Reg Yankee 19393. That's Yankee 19393. It's going to be at the Shell gas station in Everett. Just one call.
1: A4, I'm right here. What does that come back to? Is that a white sedan?
0: A-firm. It's going to be a white Ford Transit.

0: Hey, Smokey, go get that plate. My apologies.
1: No problem. It's going to be Yankee 19393. Yankee 19393.

0: 14 to 84. Man, I'm 17 from that stop. I'm en route to 16 at Shell Gas.
1: Alright, I'm out at the Shell on Everett Ave, if that's what you're talking about.

0: What was it? Just one call.
1: A firm. Code 22 stated that the vehicle was unable to maintain lanes, which is crossing over the first, third, and second travel lane.
0: Okay, it's not at the Shell gas station. Do they know if it took a right on Everett Ave or continued on 16?
1: Negative. The code 22 stated that they pulled into Shell gas station.
0: Okay, I'll pull over the area.

0: 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Alright, I will be on a 7 with one male party. We'll be following Queeley's back to the barracks with the vehicle. 1376 Kilo, do you mind code 7 to A4 just for a 94C sniff at your convenience?
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2400 E6. E6? 95 northbound, just prior to 63. I'm going to be assisting with a tire changer.

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0: Ma'am, can you start EMS to Morton Street at Norfolk Street? I was approached by a male saying that he may have been exposed to chemicals. He's having trouble breathing and his skin feels like it's burning.
1: Morton at Norfolk, received. Approximate age on that male?

0: H to 1794.
1: Good.
0: Approximate age on that male, and was this a skin contact, or did he inhale something?
1: Uh, 29, and he said, yes, the both contact and breathing in.

0: 2400 86. Sir, just so you have it, you can disregard any calls. It's 95 northbound just prior to 63 Alpha of a red SUV off in the breakdown lane. That DMV from earlier is having issues with the spare. They're making contact with AAA now. I told them just to call the barracks if they have any further trouble.
1: Receive, sir.

0: 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I'm going to be providing a courtesy transport to a pedestrian off of Route 1 to 114 in DVD.
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0: They're in the area of Adams Village right now. There's a Boston Cruiser behind it. I don't have the plates, but they said to notify us. White Jeep Grand Cherokee.
1: HJ's patrols, it's 3 Whiskey Romeo Papa 56, a white Jeep Cherokee. Whoever's operating this vehicle has a history of firearms.

0: 26. 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Are they still on Galvin?
1: No, they're going up Adams Street towards Milton.
0: Jersey.
1: Correction, Granite Ave. Towards Milton.

0: 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Hopping on southbound for 14.
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1: On traffic stop, Cedar Street, right off of Humboldt and Roxbury. 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He's the owner of Mass Reg 6 Yankee Yankee Golf 79.
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0: 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No rush. 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
1: patient H. Vehicles negative 10, active non-renew, 2009 Hyundai Sonata. Registered to a Johnny Jenkins with Sierra number given. His 11 is status suspended, negative 14. Copy?
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1: Pine Street, Danvers.
0: Sir, are you still tied up with that transport?
1: Negative, sir. My apologies. Forgot to let you know it was clear.
0: All right, sir. If you can make your way 95 southbound, right at exit 51 Bravo for a single vehicle crash, airbag deployment. Could have Burlington Fire and its host starts.
1: See you, dinner.

0: If you can make your way 95 southbound, right at exit 51 Bravo for a single vehicle crash, airbag deployment. Good afternoon, Burlington Fire and a tow start.
1: See you, dinner.

0: 631-86. 86. On a stop, 95 northbound, exit 54 in Woburn. Can you start me a tow for a Dodge Challenger?
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0: 36631. Did it close in route? 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
1: This is 3-4. Myself and boss will be 17. Vehicle is turned over to a licensed driver. I'll be on a 7-1 male party.
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0: 86. So you say it was south of 51 or north?
1: Sir, it came in southbound.
0: Received. Coming southbound now, I haven't seen anything just past 51.
1: Received. I'll give the code 22 a call back.

0: 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No luck on the callback. Getting a busy signal. The caller did say that the vehicle was behind the sign for exit 51 Bravo.
1: Reaching out to Burlington Fire if they've already been started and seeing if they've located them.
0: Received.

0: 86-2400. Burlington Fire and A&S are off with it. It's going to be in between Wynn Street and exit 51. The vehicle sounds like it's in the wood line.
1: Received. I'm making the flip now at 52. A6, it looks like that vehicle punched through the guardrail. I'm going off with fire right now.
0: Received.
1: The station A, be advised, the acceleration lane and the right lane, 95 southbound at the top of the exit ramp for 52 is going to be taken.
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1: Sir, if you wouldn't mind, just to assist in taking lanes. 86, copy a place. Send it. Connecticut, Bravo Alpha 68296. 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Should come back in a black Hyundai.

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0: Sir, who are you showing as the RO for this vehicle?
1: 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Zachary Landon.
0: 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He's going to be talking to EMS right now.

0: 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We're going to have all lanes reopen.
1: Hey, Rishita.
0: 2400 A6, just so you have it. We're going to remain on scene. A&S is going to need a second truck. If we need to take more lanes, we'll do so when they get here.
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Myself and 342 will be 17. 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

0: 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From State 911, Stura westbound in the area of the community boating. It'll be a single car, 16, unknown on tows, unknown on injuries.
1: Receive en route.

3294. 84. Sir, no injuries, no toes. Negative guardrail damage, operator's on its way.

0: 8 April. So I just got off the phone with Arlington requesting one of our yards to meet him at a code 16. It's going to be Medford Street at the parkway there at the Rotary for a two-car code 16, no injury.
1: Received.
2: Day 38 has that. I'll be en route.
0: Everything.

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1: A1.
0: Sir, 213 eastbound, prior to exit 2, we have a construction truck going the wrong way.
1: C695, copy that direct.
2: Hey, Fran, open that 110.
0: So I'm going to flip at exit 3 and hopefully we'll be able to cut traffic down so we can do a 2-point turn.
1: Receive.

0: Hey, to that trustee member, he said it was Route 213 eastbound, Westminster, and the east there. What was the exit?
1: Sir, it was prior to exit 2. 213 east, prior to exit 2.
0: Receive, Abbott. So, just confirming that truck is going the wrong way, or is he facing the wrong way? Stationary.
1: Trying to drive up the BDL wrong way.
0: Where is she, Abbott?

0: to DQ4, seeing A1. Sir, my apology. It is westbound. I'm getting on westbound now. I'll advise. It might have handled itself.
1: Shit.

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1: A1.
0: Sir, but 2MPD's got to stop. We got 213 westbound, halted right now, right at 28.
1: Steve.

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1: A1.
0: Sir, I'm on scene with that broken down Lowland Express bus. Tedisco's heavy duty is here to hook it, sir. I'm going to be providing lights and arrow boards until it's off the roadway. It's in the turning lane right prior to President's Landing. 93 southbound on the Commerce Way ramp.
1: Chief, sir, thank you.

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0: 83 to help van 5211.
1: 5211, sir. 95 north, just passing Route 3.
0: Sir, 95 southbound at mile marker 47.4. I have a white Toyota Camry in the breakdown lane, just out of gas.
1: Appreciate you, sir. I'll flip down on 51 and I'll head that way then.
0: A3 received, sir. Thank you.

0: A4 Air Patrol. I'm on the phone with the code 22. He stated he was involved in a hit and run. He's behind the suspect vehicle. He's heading 93 northbound, approaching exit 22. You're going to be looking for Mass Red November Echo 60 Charlie Whiskey. That's November Echo 60 Charlie Whiskey. 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
1: A3 receives Route 38, method.
2: 10-14 receives 93, passing 21 now, northbound.

0: 84, what exit are we passing now?
1: Yeah, that's 7623, on 8 Patrol 1 there. 84, you updated 64, that close 42 following the suspect.

0: He just said now he's on Woodland Road, just pulled over. I told him to stop so he can get in contact with the cruiser.
1: All right, so they're off at Woodland now?
0: The suspect vehicle should still be traveling 93 northbound, but the code 22 said he stopped following it because he started brake checking him.
1: I received. I'm going to continue northbound on Pass 24 now. I'll go for it.
2: And station patrol, the next door, special center 93 patrol, anyone there? April, we're starting to pull one of code 22 that was following a hit and run offender vehicle. Last this was 93 northbound Pass 1922. Match right, November Echo 60 Charlie Whiskey. November Echo 60 Charlie Whiskey. It's going to be on a gray 2015 Ford Explorer registered out of Belmont. Common contact, stop and hold for May 4th.
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2: Hey,
3: 1190, how's that? 93 south at Route 62.
0: What's that?
2: Ma'am, I advise anyone.
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1: A1.
0: 93 southbound at the Commerce Way on ramp to President's Landing. It is good going, has our vehicle secured. All parties will be 17, all lanes are open.
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0: H4 to H4 area patrols, state 911, reports an erratic operator, Route 9 eastbound in Brookline, plate given 5, Yankee Hotel Yankee 18, and 5, YHY 18.
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0: 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Third down, gas call is all set. I'll be post 17.
1: 83 received, sir. Thank you.

tip today for happened northbound right on the Zeke. I'm coming on H9, so I'll instruct him further.

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10: Hey, what?
11: So, do you have anything 93 southbound by the state line?
10: Hey, Frim just came in now. 93 south at mile 46.2 for code 16. I got Shane's going.
11: Busy, I'll take it.

0: 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Good morning.
1: Code 5.
2: Hey, what? So, do you have anything 93 southbound by the dateline?
1: Hey, Frim, just came in now. 93 south at mile 46.2 for code 16. I got Shane's going.
2: Please see if I'll take it. I'm right here. 213.
1: Received 195, Tasker 3.
3: Reach you, so you're the south, and then you resume the north at 09.
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4: Good morning, Sector 6.
1: Yeah.
2: 10-3-8-3-1.
1: 3-1.
2: Sir, can you find Methuen PD to get the lights are out at the intersection of Howe Street and Washington Street, causing a major traffic jam?
1: Beep.
4: 038, so be advised I'm en route from A6's area.
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1: See, thank you.
4: Central.
1: 1050 attained to it, but if you want to head to it as well, 93 southbound at the 46.2 mile marker for code 16, airbag deployment. I got Shan's going.
2: Sure. 1050 to 1086, so I'll take care of it. I'm on 93 north of state line right now.
1: A1.
4: Sir, it's a 3 car, you'll need 3 tows. Methuen's on a 4, Methuen fire. They're evaluating for minor injuries.
1: Received, I'll update change to 3.
4: We have the right lane taken.
1: Hey, yeah. 2.

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2: Steve. 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
3: You want copies after Eric. A1 to 5223.
4: 5223, sir. Northbound, just passing Route 60, Medford.
3: Receive 93 southbound, south of 125. It's code 16, the median. It's minor, pay for change. The issue need assistance, get it back into the lane.
4: Receive. Southbound, south of 125.
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0: 7081. Vehicle 2, coming to New Hampshire, Charlie, Echo, Lima, Tango, 1, Charlie, Sierra, repeating, Charlie, Echo, Lima, Tango, 1, Charlie, Sierra, coming on or off, New Hampshire license, NHL, 162-88966, repeating, NHL, 162-88966. 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
1: Anyone has

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0: So I'm not sure if you have it, I'm off with a minor 2 car. 495 northbound, 101 ramp. I'm moving them off to the bottom of the ramp if you have control available.
1: Hey, firm, 1571, you grab a direct. I'm the only one available.
0: Sure, what's that, 6? Excuse me, 495 north, exit 101. I'm going to move them off to the bottom of the ramp. They're stopped in the travel lane here.
1: Just advise you need a tail for that.
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2: Good morning, sir. 2 westbound prior to the barracks in Concord. Can you take a Q21 on Mass 6 Alpha Foxtrot November 43, 6 AFN 43?
3: Receive, stand
4: by. 10 Oriana, 4098, cruiser 1844 on post. Good morning, sir. Gary, you're on one.

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2: Where did you take it, sir?
3: 1886A1. I'll be out of 4. 1058. She is also on 4.

0: 1333.
1: County 3 South, exit 35.
0: Just ahead of you, left lane, two car code 16. If you could check on them, have them move over.
1: Hey, sir, so I'll check on it.
0: Thanks, sir. Appreciate it. Thanks.

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0: 1886 A1. Sir, is that another 1693? What's the 6?
1: Just a minor tape, rip change to median. 1334 is going to clear it. Is that what,
2: 1333? 1333, all set.
0: All set, sir. Helping them safely get out of the meetings right now.

0: 1333A1. That second party is safely out of the median on its way. 17.
1: A1 is

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1: Chief, I'll be clear. 5 mics.

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1: K1.
0: So I've relocated those two vehicles. We're down on Mass Ave in front of ETS rental equipment.
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1: A1. I'll be off with a minor two-card code 16 involving a TT. 495 southbound, just south of 114. It's going to be exchange. I'll take care of it.
0: Thank you.

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1: Repeat that. Question.

0: 15AJ, four be on a four. We'll be by Cappy's.
1: Hey, 4 receive.
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1: 86.
0: They're the 15 Alpha ramp northbound, Chicago close right DMV. Operator made their way all the way off to the right-hand side, not a habit. They're going to make their own arrangements.

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0: A1-1571.
1: Sir, for a code 16 on the Lowell connector. Lowell connector inbound at exit 5 Bravo. Airbag deployment. I'll start the call. Stop the show.
0: Appreciate it.

0: A1 to 1058. Sir, can you head to the Superette on House Street for a hit and run victim? The doings off with the awful staring ambulance. There's a child in the car. You'll be looking for a Honda CRV.
1: Greasy. I also notified Methuen again about the lights at intersection. They're still out.

So B-17, all refusal.

0: 16A ramp northbound, 2-car, code 16.
1: Received en route.
0: 15, 84.
1: So B-17, all refusals, clearly has one.
0: 84, received.

0: A1.
1: Sir, I'm on a 4 with that crash connector inbound. It's going to be in the left lane. Left lane's taken.
0: Received. I got queries at 1571 route as well as Lowell Fleet for that vehicle. Call SARS A1 log.
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0: 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I just pushed a vehicle from the third lane into the infield. He's got his own towing route, had clutch issues.
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0: 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Sir, 191 Park Drive for parking enforcement. 191 Park Drive.
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1: $495
2: south, exit 91. Sir, I moved them off the exit 5 Bravo, I think it's Thorndike Street. We're at the bottom of the ramp, and I have Lowell Fleet with me.
1: Received. I'll be there in a couple mics.
2: No worries, sir. 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

to 5231. Receive disregard. Any cruises in the area of 93 North prior to 15A for a DMV? I believe the North is still tied up with the crash.

0: 1967, it's in Roof Home, Vector 9.
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0: Stephen. 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
1: Yeah, if you would. They can get us from the on-ramp at Columbia. We're right at the end of the merge lane.
2: Hey, Sick, once I clear this DMV, I'll head to the 15 Alpha ramp for that 2-car.
0: Received. I believe we have a cruiser sliding away. It could just bypass and go to the 16. Should be a paper exchange from AAA.

413-85. Sir, can you contact DCR, have them clear Roadkill Boulevard southbound at Kells Creek? Received. Thank you.

0: 17. It is a hit and run with the footage of it all. The party who caused the crash at the 14, I'll be doing a follow-up on him. He's at a handover.
1: A5 to 413, details are notified.

0: 7T3H4. Just for your cruises, a traffic advisory. The service road for Soldiers Field Road in between River Street and West Nav is going to be shut down for a detail, approximately like 20 minutes.
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0: 882.
1: There for a missing juvenile, stole her mother's car. One Yankee Papa, 859. One Yankee Papa, 859. It was by the name of Ava Darling, 8/18/2010. She does have a Sierra number. Stole her mom safe from the house and fled from Bellingham. I have eyes on her right now on a camera. She's out in Newburyport, right next to Captain's Fishing Party Cruises, wherever the White House is, in the parking lot.
2: Can you give that 6 again?
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2: Care Chief, will you be contacting Newbury? You want me to call him?

0: Just be advised, according to Station 8 dispatch, that safe that was stolen contained allegedly knives and medication unknown on this female's mental state. So use caution. We'll be contacting the RPD as well. And 314, do you mind just heading that way as well?
1: Female just got in the passenger seat. Male party got into the driver's seat. Male party described as a white male, red hair, and a ponytail. Wearing a dark hoodie. He's the driver at this point. They just got into the vehicle. They're just sitting there right now.
0: Sure.

0: 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Go ahead, sir. How's shipment doing? Do not follow up. Receive, disregard that.
1: 105-1-3-0.
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1: sir. On a stop, 93 north, prior to exit 31.
0: Receive, when you clear for 16, 495 southbound before exit 105. Give me mile marker 105.2. You got EMS rolling.
2: Ten say you will take that. I can do this follow up later.
0: Receive, thank you, 1058. I got EMS started. Call started now.
2: Six.

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1: Sir, for a DMV on 495 southbound, around exit 99. 2001 blue Chrysler, disabled, looking for assistance.
0: 3C, sir, I'm en route.
2: 82.314.
3: 495 northbound, prior to Broad Street, heading to Plum Island.
2: KRC, thank you. 1803 and 314. Newburyport PD has officers en route to that location at the captain's fishing dock area. Newbury PD has also been advised, and they're going to bolo for same.
4: A6 lights, please.

0: each of those cruises. That is a 2024 white GMC Terrain SUV color white. Should be registered to the mother, Jill Ann Darling. Again, it's Mass Reg 1 Yankee Papa 859. Allegedly, a male operator is in the driver's seat of that vehicle. He's got a dark hoodie, red hair, and a ponytail. Female is observed in the passenger seat via the cams.
1: Three has it.

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0: Steve, go ahead.
1: 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Sierra Alpha 316-1527.
2: H4. So the parking issue at 181 Park Drive is offset. I'll take care of the entry. I'll be 17.
3: Station 1803. So I'm pretty sure that Newburyport's aware, but there is an active 209A between the two of those parties.

0: who has a 1803, that probably has no license status. 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
1: The active BDO on attendance. Can you send me a hook this way, please? I have vehicle info and ready.
0: Send it.
1: It's going to be New Hampshire tag 5691838. 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
1: Ma'am, Soldiers Field by Law 3. Two items and ready. It's going to be an Oregon license plate 799 Romeo Echo Victor. It's on a black Camry.
0: You want?
1: 11 and 14 on an Oregon license, Bravo 169985, B169985. Should come back to a Michael Chung.
0: Receive.
2: Big and take the ramp from the sheepfold on into the 3 South. I'm right past that.

0: 172.
1: Good.
0: Sir, vehicle's a negative 10, status active. It expires in 2030 on a 2026 Toyota Camry color black. Copy one?
1: Copy one.
0: It's to that party, Michael Chung, born in 2024, negative 14. He is status valid. No, oh, hold on. Expires 2028 on him. Copy?
1: Received. Thank you, ma'am.

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I'm going to give you a code, too.

0: 1803 A2 Station A. Myself and 314 is going to be 17. Newburyport's going to take care of it. Mom's on the way to come pick up the vehicle. Newburyport's going to have one under, and the female party is going to be possibly sectioned by Bellingham PD.
1: Hey,
2: Hey, Jerome.

0: 1373-86. Okay. Sir, can you confirm with Chevy's that they're still coming out to the CMV?
1: They called me and told me that they didn't see a trooper. They got on 14 northbound. Are you visible from the ramp?
0: Reshoot.
1: All right, I'll call him back.
0: Steve, thank you.

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1: 84.
0: Sir, Stevens canceled on scene. Owner of the vehicle showed up with a gas can. Should we keep Stevens as a top of the list, please?
1: Receive 983. Would you mind just heading to that location? There's an issue with the owner's license status.
2: What's the 6? I'm southbound between the ramps at 24.
1: I believe they're 93 south, just south of the Sheepfold.
2: Receive route.
0: 52-23-93.
2: Go ahead, sir.
0: Sir, the driver's already driven off, but he is going to the gas in the Circle K by, in Memphis Square by the fire.

0: 223 to 93.
1: Go ahead, sir.
0: Sir, the driver's already driven off, but he is going to the gas in the Circle K by in Memphis Square by the fire station.

0: to D223. Is this the driver with the license issue?
1: It's the vehicle that I was just with, sir. That's affirmed.
2: Good morning, sir. The South.
1: Received. Thank you, sir.
0: A4, is that vehicle with that DMV, is that the one in the log, the plate?
2: I'm adding it right now, New Hampshire Reg 569-1838.

0: 82-314. Downtown, Newburyport.
1: KRC, state 911 transfer of a two-car, code 16, unknown on tows. One of the vehicles is involving elderly and our handicapped patients. April EMS is en route. Report is the on-ramp from Route 97 to 495 southbound 108. It should be at the bottom of the ramp to the CD lane.
2: Female trooper to assist at H9.
0: 314 to H2. You're coming in extremely static, VR3.
1: You have a two-car code 16, 495 southbound, the on-ramp from Route 97, exit 108 to the CD lane. Two-car, one of the vehicles carrying patients, handicapped and or elderly. They got Haverhill Fire EMS en route. Two-car code 16, 25 southbound at 108, Haverhill.

0: just passing exit 24.
1: Receive. You no longer have eyes on that vehicle, correct?
0: It's a negative, sir, but like I said, he did say that he was going to the Circle K in Medford Square to fuel up.
1: Okay, receive. I'm making the flip of the sheepfold. I was going to come back south. There's heavy traffic, so I might be able to catch up.
0: Received.
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3: 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En route to Malden Court with 1. 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

Getting multiple calls of an elderly party in a DMV McGrath Highway by the tennis courts of Foss Park. I'm going to start a tow over there if you wouldn't just mind assisting them. They're in a Subaru sedan.

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1: Received, sir. 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

1373-86. 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They're going to have AAA assist them.

0: 2's on. 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It's going to be a paper exchange.
1: Shit.

0: 6. I'll be 17 from 15 Alpha.
1: Sir, 95 north to 93, vehicle stuck in a ramp. I'm pushing him to exit, I think it's 29 or 28 feet over here. I'm going to put him in the grass. He's going to make his own from there.
2: Received, thanks, sir.
0: 983, well, that's going to be unfounded. The King Petroleum gas station's on Salem Street as well. Stevens, tow operator, stated that he made contact with them as soon as he got gas. He just flew down the BDL.
2: Proceed.

0: 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German, the mainline, I don't know if you have this, you have a 16 on the ramp from Furnace Brook to 93 North.
1: 1957, how's that?
0: Sorry. So it looks like you may need one tow for a Jeep Cherokee.

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1: Received.

0: Florida, 1975. Stevens advised that AAA secured that DMV. So you're all set. Thank you.
1: Yeah, I was just about to advise you of Sam. I'm on a phone in the area. FYI, located at AAA, still loading up. I'll stand by until they're secure.
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0: 52-31, stage 6. So I guess have to show us from Freeport down to exit 10. Anything further on that?
1: No, just on call.

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1: Affirm.
2: Hey, is that going to be Slaggy?

86 Air Patrol, Quincy Shore Drive, approaching the Neponset Bridge, one call of an erratic, driving in excess of 100 miles an hour in the right lane. One call.

H6 Air Patrol. Just so you have it, it's going to be Mass Template 1, CBTA 1, Charlie Bravo Tango Alpha. It's a 2024 white Mercedes.

0: 1329H4. Gotcha. So is that DMV a Sonata? I'm going to be right eastbound at the Fenway exit, if so.
1: Appreciate it.

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1: 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He just wants to speak to a trooper.
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0: Sir, no visible damage on the vehicle. The reporting party wants to just continue on. I'll be 17.
1: Receive.

A1-495 area patrols. Report of debris in the road, 495 southbound in the area of 93. Report to be a piece of metal in the right and middle lane.

0: 10-8, day one. I'll be on a 4. Cody's on a 4 as well. Or Southtown, just south of 99.
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0: For a minor 2-car language barrier. We got a 911 on the phone with a Turkish speaking translator, but I'm sure you can figure it out.
2: The right and middle travel lane on the access road to 95 North to Route 3 North.
0: In the northern portion of the patrol area, we got a MWRA employee with a vehicle that followed it up to high service. Got a cruiser leaving the barracks. Hippie type person, and she closed the gate behind her.

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1: According to the 22, that 16 at Regina's is a hit and run, and she thinks she might need a tow.
2: 78, A1. Hey, what? 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
3: Receive. In your senior travels, if you're in the area, southbound of 493, might be a piece of metal in the right and middle lane.
4: A2 to 1803.

0: 634-86. Currently eastbound, but westbound at 43 on 128. You've got a, looks like a four car. You might need one or two tows.
1: Is that northbound or southbound, sir?
0: It's going to be southbound. It's right at the top of the ramp.
1: Exit 43, correct?
0: Correct, sir.
1: See if any tolls needed?
2: He was going to hold his vehicle in the lane over there just to keep her from continuing on.
3: Anyone?
4: So southbound from exit 99 all the way down to Route 93. It's clear of any debris. Southbound to 17.
3: 3-3, thank you. No further calls.
0: A2 to 1803.

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1: GE Bridge.
0: Sir, one call from a female party of a male exposing his genital at the bathhouse right across from 454 Revere Beach Boulevard.
1: What's going on there?
0: There's a male party exposing himself right at the showers on the connector to the bathhouse right in front of 454 Revere Beach Boulevard.

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1: Received. 2390-685.
0: 85.
1: Gone to 7 with one male. No tow required.
0: Receive. You have a Sierra number for me?
1: I'll take care of it.
0: Receive.

0: 983284. I'll be on the floor. High service gate.
1: Receive, I have the code 22 on the line, just trying to pinpoint which gate he's at. He's unsure.
2: Receive. 984, Stanley says one, I'm clear, log amazing.

0: All right, receive. I just instructed him to head towards the gate to meet up with you.
1: Advise possible PIs, the start EMS as well.
2: 360. 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

0: 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I'll be 17 from Woburn District Court.
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2: 1170.
1: Sir, I have information back on that GSA vehicle.
2: Steve, I'll give you a three.
1: Great, Steve, sir.

0: 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I'll be out at the Oak Island bathhouse.
1: Receive. The code 22 should be on scene.
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0: 1803, 82. If you can advise, Mass DOT is carpet, 95 southbound at the 80 Jewish Street. Proceed, thank you. It's going to be in the BDO. For that female party cleared upon my arrival, I'm gonna check down by the gate to see if she went back down and around. It appears she had locked it behind her, but another MWRA employee came up and did not see her, so she must have went down and to the other access point. It's gonna be a silver Honda female party with a lot of lanyards and badges on. Something of that nature.
1: Received.

0: 1445 to A5.
1: A5.
0: I spoke to that reporting party. It turns out he didn't actually expose himself. He was just touching himself and being kind of creepy. But he's since left the area.
1: Creepy.
2: A4, do you have any other cruisers coming this way?

0: stand by. 1975 is off with a hit and run, and 1580 is PT.
1: Okay, receive. Just checking. I was going to have him continue on Woodland Road to see if that vehicle is parked somewhere else. But I'm going to be turning around. I'm not going to be able to go any further from where I'm at now on the other trail. Just a silver Honda. Might be parked on any of the other DCR properties. Female. No plate given. But it was, she entered the restricted area here where there's no vehicles allowed by high service.
2: Alright, Steve, we'll take a swing down Woodland Road.
3: A6.
4: And just got any calls for a large piece of tire debris across the left two lanes, 95 northbound by Salem Street and Wakefield, just been removed.
3: Proceed, sir. Thank you.

0: 983, the boat rentals from the Flint Ring parking lot are both clear.
1: Receive, I'm just checking the pump house now. I got nothing by the medical office either. Vehicle and female party is unfounded. If you don't mind just giving MWRA a call, they usually will call either way regarding the security breach, and just advise them to update their employees to lock the gate behind them to avoid further incidents like this one.
2: Received, I'll reach out.

0: 1975 vehicle.
1: 4.
0: All right, sir, this is not going to be a hit and run. The other vehicle came too close to the alleged victim here, and she struck a curb. She's going to stand by and await AAA services for a possible alignment issue and some minimal rim damage. Negative PI. I'll be 17. I'll take care of the call.
1: See you, sir.

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1: 120 northbound Lexington, just north of rest area.
0: Multiple calls of a code 16, single car 3 north by 79 on the left median.
1: Received, sir. Yeah, the phone's ringing off the hook. It's northbound, you say exit 7979.
0: Affirm, the ship in the left median.
1: Received en route, sir.

0: 3, took 4 calls. Sorry, EMS on that.
1: Receive state 911 is starting a Billerica EMS.

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0: The E3, I'm on a 4. I'll advise. So Rick, a fire is on a 4 as well. There's left lane taken.
1: Where is it?

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1: Palm Street.
0: I just took a call from the 22 stating that great Toyota, the one that you guys were looking for. 7 Charlie Papa 416. The back canceled plate on a Jeep. The car right now is in the woods. Fellsway, off strike that Fellswood Circle at East Border Road. Fellswood Circle at East Border Road.
1: Receive, en route. I got a 7 Charlie Papa.
0: 416.

84, you have that. Apologies, we're taking several calls of a serious PI crash, Fellsway West at Salem Street. Is any cruisers in the area involving a bus?

0: 93-4. I guess there's a vehicle in the woods, East Border Road, off one of the cross streets over there. I'm going to make my way there. 7 Charlie Papa 416. It's canceled.
1: Hey, 622-83.
0: Hey there.
1: Okay, this is going to just turn out. It's going to be a 2-car. Vehicle that went into the median, rolled over, damaged the guide wire. If you could have Mass Highway come out to this location.
2: Red hair. She's got a couple dogs with her. She may not be out of the wood line yet, but she's
3: going to
2: meet you right there.
1: Unknown on that, I can't get up to the second vehicle. It's about 100 yards ahead in the BDL. A3, just so you have it here, non-life-threatening injuries. It's going to be transported to Lowell.
0: Ricky. 1880 en route to that 16 Fellsway West at Sam Street. Sounds like we might need a couple cruisers there.
4: Sorry, if I didn't catch that last. It's a little windy outside. You need me to head to a 16 or to 93 location?
0: I have a 1580 heading out to a 16 Fellsway West at Salem Street. Apparently involves a large bus. Sounds like we'll probably need a couple cruisers there, if you wouldn't mind just heading to assist 1580.
4: Absolutely. I'll be in route.

0: A4, I'll be on a 4. Station A, I'll be on a 4.
1: A4 of those cruisers, be advised. Sounds like the bus driver's having a heart attack. We're starting out 4 tows for the crash.

0: 23 1129 Mass Highway notified of the guardrail damage.
1: Received, thank you, sir. They're actually pulling up on scene right now.

0: 1763 Tango to 84.
1: 84.
0: Sir, I apologize. I was on A Patrol 1. Do you have a crash involving a bus?
1: Affirm, yeah. Sounds like the bus operator is having a heart attack and caused a 16 Fellsway West at Salem Street.
0: I received. Do you know what bus company that is?
1: Unknown at this time. Medford didn't have that info.
0: I received. I'll start sliding down there. Thank you.
1: A4. I know you're taking a lot of calls there. I'm going to be entering again from the MWRA gate, so I guess she went further down that path where vehicles shouldn't be going. Her vehicle's stuck out there. She's got doors wide open. If you were stationed here, there's a minority starting to tow this way. We're going to have to try to get that vehicle out. She's more than likely going to get transported. Received. I have Stevens heading out for that 16, and I'll send Cityside up your way. Okay, just have him slow roll it, or just give him an update, but I'm going to have to go in there. It's pretty deep. It's more, Gator would be useful at this time.

0: Hey, Florida Station. Hey, could you notify Transit? I just got word that the bus involved is a MBTA bus from that 16, Fellsway West at Salem Street.
1: Or do you see any bus number or anything like that?
2: Station A, W bus 0841.
1: Go ahead, sir.
3: Sir, do you have any vehicle or operator info?
0: For the MBTA bus.
1: I have it all here. I'll give you the vehicle that rolls whenever you're ready.
3: Go ahead, sir.
1: The Saab 9-3 convertible, map 4, Zulu, November Juliet, 6-8, 4ZNJ, 6-8.
3: Proceed, SATA, one off.
1: I'm working on that right now. It's operated with a white male out of Bill Ricca in his 60s.
3: 1975 to
1: 6-9. I'm sure you're aware, but quite the mess down here. Can you have Baldwin respond and just have him block off traffic coming down? I believe it's Pleasant Street that turns into Salem Street.
4: Yeah, that's affirmative. So you want him to go Fellsway East South? Just keep him from coming off Pleasant Street.
1: Affirm. So we don't want traffic coming westbound down Pleasant Street to the Fellsway.
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1: Lean short drive.
0: Sir, one call from DCR concerning the burglary alarm going off at Constitution Beach. It's going to be 199 Coolidge Street in East Boston, the skating rink.

0: A4. A4's on.
1: Can you expedite National Grid Electric down here as well? We got a pole blocking the bike lane as well as the right lane with wires exposed. So it's definitely going to be an emergency call.

0: 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Malvin's en route.
1: Thank you, sir.
0: What about Fellsway East and Fellsway West? Do we want anybody to go out from there?
1: I'm just deferring traffic down down Salem Street onto Pleasant Street right now. We have that the only lane that's currently open is being blocked by a pole. So we're going to have all lanes taken on the northbound side of the Fellsway closed at this time. Again, all northbound lanes closed at this time. So traffic coming northbound on the Fellsway will be diverted down to Salem and follows onto Pleasant Street towards Malden.
0: I received northeast corner of the intersection, Salem and Fellsway West. Completely blocked off, I understand.

6-2-2-8-3. Sir, just so you have it, that is owner op on that sub.

0: Station A, do you have a call back for that code 22 with the vehicle?
1: Affirm, I just put it into the call on the right hand side.
0: Does that vehicle need a tow up ahead?
2: Hey, affirm, if you can stop, let's just know.
0: National Bridge been notified.

0: sorry, I'm just not able to use my phone right now. I'm like off-roading. But if you don't mind just giving him a call, he gave me a reference point about 200 yards from where we were. I went, right now I'm on the Jerry Jingle Trail, but I'm going to go back to the Fells Cross Trail. I think that's where the vehicle might be. I guess she's in and out of the vehicle driving around.
1: Hi, Richard. You're east of where she said where it was.
0: Right now I'm parallel to East Border Road, but I'm going to go back to the Cross Fells Trail. I think it's Foxtrot 4-5 is where I'm at on the map.

0: 983, 22 on the line, city set, E4, Echo 4-13, it's a trail sign.
1: Okay, received.

0: 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I'll be on a 4.
1: Proceed.

0: 1975 Station Inc. Just a traffic advisory as well. I believe Medford has it blocked off. The Feldway is southbound. I believe he said up at Fulton Street, so there's no traffic actually coming down.
1: Steve. Would Mass DOT with the COINTELP?
0: I'm sorry, background, go again.
1: Would Mass DOT and Aeroboard Cones, anything like that help?
0: Couldn't hurt, sir. I have a feeling transit's going to be here for a little bit, so.
1: All right, I'll inquire.

0: Station 8, I know Medford's a little stretched thin as well. Do we have any CAT team members working today that can just assist with a closure down at the Fellsway, Fellsway East? Seems like there's still traffic coming this way, so I'm not sure if Medford is a cruiser down there.
1: I was just

9832 Station 84. I'm off with code 22, making my way down to meet with this female party.

0: there's any cruisers in the area that would be able to assist, all my patrols are tied up. Somerville PD is reporting a pedestrian strike. McGrath Highway at Broadway.
1: /370 to /84. I'm on a detail in the area. I'll slide that way.
2: Station 8 to the plate. Yeah, it's 7 Charlie Papa 416. I got a Toyota Camry here.
3: Yeah, for Jennifer Evans.

0: 370 to 84. I'll be on a 4.
1: Receive, sir. Much appreciated.

0: Sir, Stewart has two vehicles. Left lane's open. All crews at 17.
1: Proceed.
2: So it turns out that was at the concession stand, and it, the guy just put in the wrong code.
3: Received, sir.

0: 1975.
1: But, he's able to get a hold of DCRs on them. They're going to come out with some arrow boards and some cones to help out.
0: Excellent, thank you. Gary, also, if we do have a CAD team member available, again, if feasible, head down the Feldway northbound at Feldway East and just block it off so traffic cannot proceed northbound up the Feldway.
1: All right, receive.

0: duty office to 1975.
1: Hi, sir.
0: Sir, I'm just kind of catching up on this, but that pole, is that going to require a detail?
1: Affirm.
0: I'll work on that.
1: Very kind of you, sir. I appreciate it.
0: A4.
1: Sir, if you could start a conventional tow my way, just let him know that the gate is unlocked. He could push out gate number 35 and just stay on the right when he goes down the path. I'll try to move the vehicle. Just notate that there might be some damage and scratches on this, because the vehicle's tucked in the wood line here.
2: A4 to any cruisers off Fellsway West at Salem Street. Is there a pole number? National Grid's inquiring.
1: Yeah, I'll take a look.

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1: Phone number is 6394. 6394.

0: 983-4, can you also get Stoneham Fire over here too? Or Medford Fire?
1: All right, sir, we're going to assist transit, but just FYI, they do have their crime scene photo coming out. Not sure if it needs the AI. I believe they said 4-0 mics, so we're going to be here for a little bit, just FYI.

0: 983, are you off with either the vehicle or that female?
1: She's in custody. She's in my cruiser. I can't find the key to the car. I am with the vehicle. We are in Echo 4-17. Car is going to sustain some damage getting out of here because she must have hit some branches to get it where it is.
0: All right, receive. Yeah, I'm just trying to guide CityStat to your location. And also, you said you're requesting EMS. Do you want them to have me to have them meet you on Woodland Road? Or do you want them to try to come down the trail?
1: I can bring her out. The vehicle's going to be very difficult to get here. I'm going to try to talk to her and see if she has the key. And we can get it out of here or try to get it out of here. It's gate 35, the MWRA gate.
0: Received. I'll update CityStat and I'll have EMS meet you at gate 35.

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1: Thank you.
0: Brian, when National Grid gets there, can you just have them call me direct?
2: No problem. We'll do, sir.
0: Thank you.

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1: Marine unit.
0: Just took a report from Mouthport Operations that the end of runway 14 is a boat within the restricted area.
1: Proceed, ma'am. We're heading out shortly.
0: Proceed.

75-84 stationing, National Grid's on 4. I just need to go to the duty office. I just gave him the number for the duty office. He's going to take a look at the scope of work and give you a ring after that. Thank you, sir.

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0: 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Well, if you can make your way 95 north, mile marker 64.9 for medical. Going to be looking for a red Chevy Equinox in the BDL. Operator's having a panic attack. Your message is en route.
1: He's on Marine 14.
2: Sir, good morning, Marine 14, code 5, IDs 4616-4865. We'll be on a patrol, but we heading to Logan to redirect a boat. Cross Street or town.
0: Should be in the Peabody area. Might be just after the 128 split. Came in from State 911. I don't have the more accurate 6.
3: And 40 off, I have that. I'll be starting out 1 south at Cumberland Farms.

6. I can see it coming southbound on 95. It looks like it's northbound north of the split on that bend. I'm going to have to flip at Walnut Street for it. First two.

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0: 8686 controls, one call, 93 South 13. Car reports of the Ford Edge with a good amount of smoke coming from that car. I was still. We're beyond a 4th Salisbury rest area in reference to that Volvo 186.
1: Shoot.

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0: 370 to 84. 84. I'll be 17 from that crash in Somerville. All parties refused medical. No damage to the vehicle. Log note was made.
1: Received, sir. I really appreciate it. Thank you.

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0: Mass 6, Romeo, Alpha, November 85, 6RAN 85.
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1: 4.
0: Sir, this is now going to be a section. I'm going to be following the ambulance to Melrose Wakefield. Party is now very uncompliant.
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1: A2's on.
0: I spoke with the code 22, Thomas. He's no longer going to wait. He's going to continue on 495. I'll follow. I'm going to go check the Merrimack rest area. I also added a comment to the call.
1: Shift.

0: 983-84. 84. Sir, I'm going to be following the ambulance to Melrose Wakefield Hospital. That party is going to be sectioned.
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1: Go for 1580. 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
1: 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It's on the median if you want to advise Mass DOT.
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Yeah, A1. 1021 Milutini to launch court.

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1: Myself from SLT tried to extinguish it with our extinguishers. It might be completely out. Continue fire precautionary in case it reignites.
0: It's

0: Florida, 1580. Are you able to break free at the moment?
1: Still tied up, sir.
2: Yeah, 84. Myself and myself 1580 cannot break free. We're still covering quite a bit of intersection between Fellsway East and Salem Street. So.
3: 1135 84. Sir, what do you have?
0: Two car 16 with injury, 93 north between the ramps of 95. Starting off fire EMS as well as at least one tow.
3: 32 WM.

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3: Same thing. 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
0: Their transport is complete. I'll be 17.

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Sierra 33-813-221. 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
1: Send it.
0: 366 Yankee Delta 1, 366 YD 1. We'll need a tow for that as well. 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

0: 275, J4.
1: J4's up.
0: Sir, I'm sure you're busy in there, but can you give a DCR call and just have them, you respond immediately? It's caution taped off, so it's taped off as of now, but there's some giant tree limbs that need to be taken off the tree, and then there's one pretty big one as well on top of the bushes in front of 81 Feltway West. Again, I believe Medford just taped it off for now, but this is blocking the sidewalk, so if they could respond down there to take care of it.

0: 10-58. A1. I'll be 17 from court.
1: Received, thank you. If you're in the area, took a phone call, 495 North on ramp to 213. For someone on the ramp changing the tire in a bad spot.
0: Richard?

0: 1175A4. All right, sir, Stateside has two, and two were transported to Winchester Hospital for minor injuries. All assets will be 17.
1: Received, thank you.

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1: Is there any more calls on that dog by Major 42 cell phone?
0: Negative, just the one.

0: 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I'll stand by with lights, please.
1: 3-6, thank you.

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0: 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I'm off of that two car, Sparrow West at Silverway Footbridge. All guys on toes.
1: Sid?
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0: H4, can you start Tediscos for one sedan?
1: All right, so RB-17 from that same DCI was kind enough to come out immediately and assist with that cleanup. That sidewalk in front of 81 Solder West is now back open. RB-17 from the scene, if you want, you can close out that call as well, unless you're still working on it.
2: Receive, sir. 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

0: 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I'm reading the, Fellsway Plaza parking lot in front of the CVS.
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1: 86.
0: 93 northbound, the Columbia Road overpass, need a heavy for a truck and trailer. It's going to probably be about 30,000 combined. It's dead. I'm able to get passenger cars by. I'm going to see if I can give them a push on the Columbia.
1: 36, one more time, currently northbound.
2: Northbound Columbia Road, ramp.

0: H6. They'll be able to get it from the off ramp. I'm going to make the flip. We're going to have to shut down the exit.
1: Okay, receive.

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0: Ma'am, just so you have it, northbound exit 14 off ramp is going to be shut down until we have a heavy duty on scene to remove a DMV.
2: I don't know if you took any calls on it, but there's a large piece of metal, Route 1 South, prior to the 95 split. PBD.
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1: 3-8.

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0: Is it Blue Hills?
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0: Call them back and make sure they do not use Columbia. They're either going to have to use the next exit or get off at Morrissey to come up this way.
1: So advise him get off at Morrissey because he won't be able to get by the truck.
0: He probably won't be able to get by the truck.
1: I'll let him know.

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1: Airbreed and narcotics 3196 on state.
0: Sir, could you start me sheen for a Honda Civic? I'm going to be Route 125 in Hanscom Street cross here, right off of 109 Bravo and Hero. All set.
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0: 46483. Who's he calling you, 30? 464, sir. I'll be code 5 en route to HQ to retrieve an item. Narcotics 3193, excuse me, Narcotics 3196 to Air 3 on state.
1: Air 3 is on set.
0: I'm up and running. We have movement from the north down to the south, so we're a go. If you want to go to that location, and I'll reach out to you on Sea Patrol 2.
1: Reach to you, sir. Just one shot of Plymouth, 35 and ETA. We'll let you know when we're on scene.
0: Reese, okay, thank you.

0: 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Okay, the individual's tour guide here, you can cancel Blue Hills.
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0: 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It's already here. They're hooking the truck up so you can cancel Blue Hills.
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1: 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Blue Hills is on scene. 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
1: Reese, sir, if that's not adequate enough tow for the weight, though. Stand by for a 2.

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0: Sir, those barrels and rakes have been removed from the roadway and Indian fields between the 93 ramps.
1: Okay.

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1: A1.
0: So can you reach out to North to get over? Probably need a set of vehicle in the traffic lane. 15, right near the Barker Family Farm stand. Let them know there's a lot of trash on the other side. It looks like a trash truck dropped a lot of debris on the Mass Highway or something.
1: Sir, if you go to Mount Zurich, R1.
0: Stand by.

0: 581. All right, good. So 125 by the Barker Family Farm stand. I'm out with the DMV in the first travel lane. And there's a lot of trash bags. The cars are swerving around. Looks like it fell off. About 3 or 4 trash bags on the opposite side here.
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0: We'll receive. I'm going to stand by. Cars are swerving around this DMV.
2: 1663, y'all set? 886 Cruises, code 22 reporting the multi-car code 16. Right at the 128 North, 95 North merger ramp underneath the bridge, right on that tight bend there on 95 when you're coming off of 128 North. Yeah, 128 North to 95 North, multi-car 16.
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5: A6 to those cruises, State 911's advising to start EMS precautionary. One of the vehicles is going to be under the overpass, the other one's going to be in the BDL on the right-hand side.
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0: Great, Chief. Small brush fire in the area at Salt Bay. Said it might not be on the highway, but it might be worth checking out.
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2: H is off.
1: Man, the exit 14 off ramp northbound is going to be open up. All traffic's flowing.
2: Receive, sir.
3: Ma'am, Route 1 northbound, just after Route 16. DMV is going to be a tractor trailer, middle travel lane.
2: Receiving route.
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0: 7-9-6-8-1. A1. Sir, just copy the plate. It's going to be Mass Reg 6, Bravo, Foxtrot, Romeo 7-4, 6B, FR 7-4. Just come back to a Hyundai Tucson.
1: A1-2.
0: Thank you, sir. North Andover is on the 4, I'll be 17. I pushed that vehicle over to the grassy side.
1: On South Bay property, Boston Fire is off. It's a small brush fire. They're extinguishing it.
2: Steve, thank you, sir.

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0: 54-1.
2: Hey, what?
0: Just getting a call. There's removed a bunch of traffic cones from the left lane connector outbound prior plane street. They're in the media now.
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1: 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Thank you.
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0: Good evening, sir. 11-3383, go 5.
3: West.
2: Has that vehicle 17.
4: Steve, thank you.
5: 1194, is that going to be on 95 or 128? I take 64.
2: It's going to be 95 northbound. It's just prior to where that medical was earlier, but you can't get it from Centennial.
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1: Afternoon, sir. South.
0: South Street.
2: Sears, the Central.
1: Afternoon, sir. DCR. Can you make your way to the Russell School, please? Afternoon, sir. North.
0: See, we are some.
1: See?

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1: Square out, 2 car 16, looks like a paper change. It's going to be northbound, right by Route 38.
2: H1 received, stay up.
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1: Received, sir, good afternoon.
2: I'm PD and fire. Looks like a bicyclist was struck, Main Street at Elm.
3: Being cruise at 3653.
0: Where is he? 1638 A1, good afternoon, code 5.
4: 1638, good afternoon, west.
2: A6. Good afternoon. Code 5 for you, guys.
5: Good afternoon, sir. Down as the south. Your pleasure.
2: Receive. I'll take the north.
5: Receive. 7270. We'll take the south.
6: 5211 86. I'll be going out with a crash. 95 south, about a mile from exit 52. I'll be taking the left lane.
2: 22-27-25, code 5. 727, copy, direct route.
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1: 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Good afternoon, code 5.
0: Sector 6, sir.
1: 6, received. Thank you.
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0: Received.
2: 189760. He's got heavy damage to the front of the vehicle.
0: Received. What's his 6 again?
2: Sir, I'm 95 south of 53, prior to 52 on the left side.
0: Sir, you're going to be the south.
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7: 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Yeah, they're going to handle same. Stone them.
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0: 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What's the 6 on that crash on 95?
1: 95 southbound, prior to 53.
2: Crash area is 95 south of 53 prior to 52.

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Charlie 17 from the crash on 95 North Underwood.

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1: Report.
0: 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Looks like at least one tow.
1: Do you have a trooper en route in tows?
0: Received.
2: .316 to that cruiser. I see the crash. I'll be on a 4 here, A4.

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2: To that cruiser, I see the crash. I'll be on a 4 here, A4.

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1: 84.
0: Sir, that crash in the left lane, southbound and northbound at Park Street.
1: They didn't say.
0: It's northbound.

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1: Sir, could you head up to Route 1 northbound prior to Sergeant Street through a lead cruiser 276 on a DMV?
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1: Go ahead.
0: Sir, are you northbound 128 or northbound 95?
1: Northbound, just north of 128 split, right where you were off at that medical earlier, just a little bit prior to that.
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0: Route 1 South, Walnut Street. 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No tows, no PIs. 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
1: Hey, Fireman, if you could try and facilitate a paper exchange, we got patrol's held up. It's going to be a while if they want a trooper.

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0: Sir, I know you're busy in there, but can you reach out to DBD EMS again? We're still waiting for them. McGarvey is about to hook this vehicle and take off. We're 95 northbound, north of the 128 split, under 128.
2: Stay right when you get to that split.
1: All right, Rashid, I checked in with fire. Are they off with you two?
0: Negative.
1: All right, Rashid, I'll reach out.
3: 886, I'll call Peabody for you. I'll take care of it.
0: Thank you.
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1: A6. Okay, someone just crossed the highway, Route 1 North, just north of Tribu. I'll advise. Looks like a gas call.
2: Appreciate it.

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1: Go ahead.
0: NASA LM Sierra Alpha 9, 161-397. Repeating Sierra Alpha 9, 161-397.

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1: Thank you.
2: A6. 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
0: 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They're off in the area of Centennial with, sounds like a different 16. 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
1: 5222, southbound 52.
0: Southbound just before the split, we have a caller saying she's in the breakdown lane with the ladder stuck under her car, if you could assist with that.

0: 1194, 86. 86. The St. Louis party's ended up refusing transport. McGarvey says one. Walker's is 17.
1: Same thing to the help, sir. 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

16A4. 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

0: 18, Turkish 4. 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So do you mind stopping me BNB towing? I'm with DMV. You'll be at Elliott Bridge eastbound.
1: Received. What type of vehicle?
0: It'll be a SUV Toyota Outlander.
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1: Thank you. Search 16 at 145 in the city of Revere. Can I just get a Q21 mass, Golf, Lima, Alpha, Delta, Yankee, Sierra, GLADYS?
2: Just do it.

0: 3227. Yeah, it's a negative 10-9 is active, non-renew. Showing on a 2023 Mercedes GLS SUV color black, past inspection July 23rd this year, 2026. Registered to a male party, Alex Zelaya, 424-73. 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Address shown on Chelsea 3 on the bottom.
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0: I'm going to be off with that DMV with the ladder stuck underneath all of that.
1: Receive. I got AAA on the phone right now for her, saying she wants a tow, if you could just confirm that.
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0: 5225, say APIS. Yes, sir. I was able to remove that ladder that DMV is going to be on its way. They did exchange from the party that lost it.
1: Appreciate it. Thank you, sir.
2: A3 to 1133. 2 West, 121.
3: Sir, just west of you, coming up on the barracks. I got a 22 on the line reporting a TT who's possibly losing its tire. Plate given was I870473, TT with Tennessee plates.
2: 12-6 on that, sir.
3: He's passing the barracks right now, coming up on the rotary.
2: Perceive Ebola.

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1: A3.
0: Yes, sir. I'm Route 2 East at Piper Road. I just head that way, sir, by your baby sister.
1: Thank you, sir. Thank you, sir.
2: A4. Sir, can you start me a tow for a motorcycle? It's an abandoned motorcycle in the breakdown lane. 93 southbound, prior to 24.
0: Please,
2: I started the call for it.
1: 11:33, I just saw him pass the bear, so at the window, it looks like his left rear tire just went through the lights.

0: A1 to 379. 213 East, exit 3. Received, sir. Just a one call. 5214 if you're in the area as well. 495 South. The caller believes it was before 103 for white SUV in the left lane disabled.
1: Received, sir. I'm in row.
2: The 214 copy direct, 495 North Merrimack. I'll head that way in case it's not out of fuel.
0: Great, thank you. 5223 F1.
3: F1.
0: Sir, I just overshot a three tire in the left lane. 93 northbound, prior to Roosevelt Circle. I'm making my way to 25 to make a flip for it. All parties are outside. Looks like there might be a paper exchange.
3: Six.

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1: 316th help fan. What was that, 6 for the, code 16?
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1: My way there now.
0: Middle-aged male. Tree fell on the vehicle. He has cuts from it.
1: Pursued. Hey, for one of those vehicles, let me know. I can dispatch city side instead of the other one.
3: Sorry, he's going to be traveling. He's westbound, the DT.
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0: 99-1-5, Tedisco says that. I'll be 17. H4, 2 seconds. 379-A1, checked on steam, southbound to 100 Bravo, nothing showing, 17.
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0: 2300
3: to 5214. 495
0: southbound Merrimack.
3: Received, sir. 495 northbound, north of exit 106, Wardale and Haverhill. Can you check on a vehicle in the median? I overshot it, a gray SUV.
0: Received, sir, in route.

0: 16, 20, 250, 214, sir. I'll clear this stop and be right behind you.
1: 12, 19, 86, 17 from Russell School.
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0: 2214 to that cruiser that overshot the vehicle at 106 Woodhill.
1: 2200, go ahead.
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1: You can get it from 106.
0: Be safe, thank you, sir.

0: 316A4, Tiana 4.
1: Proceed. 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
0: Proceed.

0: 318 to H4, BNB has that vehicle, 17.
1: Pursuit.
2: Right, sir. Sir, were they able to move over the BEL, or are you still in the left lane?
1: It's only one car remaining in the BDL. The other two are gone. Cars have been removable, so we'll be waiting for a tow.
2: Receive, sir.

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I'm off with the tree and all the limbs that fell down. Keep coming a little closer.

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0: 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No limbs or anything are in the actual roadway, but they might want to come and take a look at this tree.
1: Received.

0: 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A1. Sierra Mama disabled, taking up the right travel lane. 25 northbound, Pride 101. Pride 100.
1: Rory, CU379, you have that? BCSM 495, Pride 92. Rory, CU558, we're going to need a tow for that.
0: Yeah, they're dead in the water in the right travel lane. They said AAA was going to be reaching out to the barracks. It's going to be free, BMWX5 SUV.
1: Rory, CU.
0: Station A and A1, I'll have the right travel intake in here, there's nobody else.
1: Hey, how's it?

0: 379 of that cruiser prior to 101. I'm flipping at Route 38 now.
1: A1237, I'm going to have to redirect to you from Andover for car fire 495 north prior to the interchange at 93. Fire started out there.
0: Received, sir. Sir, Stoneham PD advises a medical in the Greenwood Park. It's right across from Stone Zoo. He says he's having chest pains, they're sending fire. CW route.

0: Ambulance 379, you have multiple calls now. It's going to be a school van, they believe, just the operator in it, away from the vehicle, fully engulfed. 495 north, north of 93, should be in the breakdown lane.
1: Received, sir. 495 north, prior to 94.
2: Two 584, that tow's gonna be Bostonian, if you already don't have another company.

0: Staying with the 379 and the other cruisers in the area. I talked to the operator. It has just turned the vehicle. I'm going to have to take the right travel lane. She said it's fleeing Golf, putting black smoke across the highway. Chief, sir.
1: 1969 will head that way as well.
0: Proceed.
2: 1300 A1. Is she trapped in the vehicle or is she out?
0: Sir, she's out of the vehicle. The vehicle is not occupied.
2: Proceed.

0: 52, 14, 82, and 2200. I got nothing showing all the way up to 108. Unfounded, sir.
1: 82 received. Thank you.

0: 52, 14, 82, and 2200. I got nothing showing all the way up to 108. Unbounded, sir.
1: 82 received. Thank you.

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1: Alrighty.
0: I'm going to have the first lane taken, station A, northbound.
2: Very good, sir.

0: A1, do you know where that occupant is, or where the party is? I got reports that she was further away from the van, so she might be further up north. I have a callback number. I'll give her a call.
1: BC, sir. Confirm she is behind me.
0: Okay, Rissy.
2: A4C, side on the 4.
1: Station A1, be advised there's a small fuel tank on board inside of the van.
3: Do we ascertain if that's loaded and how many gallons and such?
0: Yes, it's gonna be a white minivan, I can't display it.

0: A12558K. I have Shant headed out to you, so you have it.
1: Received, thank you, sir.
0: 379 to station A, it's over a half a tank of gas, just got out of the car.
2: Alright.
0: A12379, Cody, the route.
1: Yes, sir.
3: A3 to 1464. 95 south of Route 3.
0: 79 in the left lane open, north on the BDL.

0: 1464. You're any help aunt that's in the area, 95 northbound. She's unsure of her location, but she's 9 miles prior to exit 50, assuming she's in Waltham. Just a DMV, a gray Honda Accord, and she has a 3-month-old on board with her. If you can check on her, call for the BDO.
1: 5211 copy, sir. I'm all the way up by 93. I'll flip and I head that way. But heavy traffic.
0: Thank you.

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1: Yes, sir. Highway shut down at this point.

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0: 86 Area Patrol, one call of an erratic 93 South passing South Bay, Mass Reg 5, Hotel November, Echo 92. 422 states there, in and out of lanes. Aggressive driving, one call.
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2: 5221,
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2: North River Road. Sir, can you check on a DMV? AAA saying they're not going to be out there for about an hour and a half. It's just a tire change. 93 North prior to exit 35. Should be in a BDL. You'll be looking for 2016 Chrysler vehicle white.
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0: 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I'm going to open up the left one, 185. The fire is out.
1: Air, dude.

0: 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Stage 4. Southwest car, the rear of the Mass-Ave T, Bruma group along, possible 94C activity.
1: A14 has that.
2: A6 to 727.
1: South, exit 63, beauty.
2: Sir, 95 southbound, exit 59, two car 16 in the left lane, vehicles disabled in left lane, no injuries, starting out 1-2.

0: 25884. Bostonian has one. The operator is also going to be getting a courtesy ride from the tow. I'm going to stand by with the other cruisers here on Memorial Drive for traffic control.
1: 8-4, Steve.

0: 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From Route 3 to Route 20, nothing showing disabled. She's probably in H8 area.
1: This body can get transported to Mills Wakefield for further validation. I'll be 17.
2: D4 receives. D4 to 84 patrols, one call of an erratic, 93 southbound, just crossed 95. To Silva Honda Civic, mass plates, unknown reg, using all lanes and speed.
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0: Sir, Seaside secures that vehicle. I'll be 17.
2: A1.
0: You got an ETA on scene?
1: That party before I was able to arrive.
3: Yeah,
0: stage 4, Steve.
2: You want me to make the flip? I just asked you.
4: Should be all set there. A6 on 4.

0: 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Other cruisers are 17. I'm just standing by on Memorial Drive for debris cleanup.
1: Receive ECO 2 when you have a second.
2: A1 to 1969.
3: Go ahead, sir.
2: If you're able to clear, I have at least a two car, 93 North. It's coming in at 45 and before 46 in that area. One vehicle has airbag deployment. So far, no PI in the starter tow.

0: Simon, Cody, Zona 4. 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
1: Anyone receive?

0: 558 kid A1, Shooting
1: 74. Received, sir. I tagged you to that call. I think it went over to your K9 logs when it's on the plate.
0: Yeah. 52-24 to A5.

0: Hey, I want 1969. I have Cody's headed to you. And just so you have it, it's going to be in the first travel lane. It's coming in. It's 93 North, just at 45.
1: Receive that email.

0: 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Chief.
1: Three. I checked south to, all the way to 46 on 95 south, and then I checked from 46 to Route 3 on a northbound. No vehicle anywhere, sir.
2: Sir, she's picking out a location. She's going to be in 8th area. They were going to reach out to 5212. She's a half mile prior to exit 41. Look at spare on board.
0: Sir, I'll be in route northbound Grove Street.
2: Thank you, sir.
3: AD2 to 5214. 5214 to 213 Methuen.
2: Sir, if you don't mind, can you make your way 495 south, half mile prior to exit 108. I've taken a couple of calls for a large amount of tire debris in the right travel lane. Again, 495 south, half mile prior to exit 108 in the right travel lane.
0: Ready to see, sir. I'm en route.
4: 1628, I'll check for things.
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1: Five eight, get 81.
0: She and Zaz, that'll be 17. Reese. Data 379.

0: Hey, he's about to call you now.
1: Three seven nine. Do you still have just the left lane getting by, or have you opened up more lanes at this point?
2: The left lane, second one's about to open up in about 2 minutes.
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1: approaching exit 43 Alpha.
0: In regards to that 16, you're headed to up in Methuen. I put code 22 info that witnessed the crash in the comments if you want to reach out after the fact.
1: Received, sir. Thank you.
2: On stay will be code 5 from Turner's Falls, 2 crew, 2 packs, en route to GHQ.
3: Received, 16, 37.

H4 patrols, report of an erratic Western Ave bridge into Brighton. If you look for a black Toyota Venza, no plate given. Stay to maintain lane, striking curbs. One call.

0: 1969 to A1. I'll be off on a 4.
1: Sir, where is he, man?
2: 1622, sir. Can you go again with the lane of travel that debris was in? 108 southbound.
1: Sir, it's the right lane. I just got another 22 reporting another piece of debris in the roadway. It's 495 south. It sounds like it's right at the end of the on-ramp to 495 from exit 115. A large piece of metal. If you could make your way over there instead first.
0: Receive.
1: 1969 to A1, 25 controls, one for a van and one for a pickup truck. Receive, I have Cody's heading out for at least one. I'll update them. Receive.
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3: H4 received.
2: 5221, A1.
1: A1.
2: Yes, sir. Triple A show up, or is there already taking care of that disabled? I'll be 17.
4: All set. All set, sir.
1: A1 receives 5221, 1969. Cody's updated. I'm doing EMS headed your way.
0: We're gonna have the middle lane and the right lane taken.
1: Reese, you just go along with your 6, 93 prior to 46.
0: Hey, right before the access road, right before the access 45 and 46.
1: Whatever you see, first and second travel lane taken.

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1: 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Thank you.
2: 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Same traffic for debris at 115.
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5: A12379 or 1638, 1969 tied up. I have another crash coming in 93 South, just south of the New Hampshire line. TT Universe, a pickup truck. One caller stated the pickup truck's going to need a tow. TT Union should be in the breakdown lane, and sounds like the pickup truck is off to the left median.
3: 379 receives, sir. I'm going to make the flip at 99 Alpha, 495 northbound.
5: Very easy, sir. Thanks.
1: A1638 will be en route as well, 495 route. Very
0: easy, sir.
1: A2.
2: Sir, 242 Winter Street in Haverhill, can you start Sheehan's for an Audi SUV?
1: Affirm.
2: Sir, you're going to be all set there?
1: All set, sir, thank you. A2.
6: Sir, 5th Ave at Franklin Street, can you also start Sheehan for an Audi sedan?

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0: Ma'am, if you could, it's probably not even going to be damaged to the cruiser. It's just a small trim piece around the fender that came off and he drove over it. But if you could just put it in as a damage to the cruiser, not a crash.
1: So that's your cruiser or 26?
0: A negative. That's Trooper Duncan. It's in the Dodge Durango. I'm not sure of that cruiser number.
1: Crazy.

0: 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So you have the left two lanes taken right now with the distance up to the 5 mics.
1: 86, for sure.

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1: It's affirmative.
0: Did you see?

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1: Received, sir. That party was transferred to Holy Family.
0: Receive. I'll reach out to Mathur and make sure they know we have two crashes. 1969, I'll update you.
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3: 95 South, 2A. I got Walt Damato going out to a disabled Route 2 westbound, Friday 95. Looking for a gray Prius.
2: Come back to that 6, that was unreadable on my end.
3: Route 2 westbound, Friday 95.

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1: A licensed operator arrived out of nowhere. If you want to just tell Sheehan to stay in the area, they'll probably get called for one very shortly.
0: Receive.

0: 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Send a cruiser over to the 500 block of Park Drive, just Boston, with traffic. 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
0: S-12, 532, 410.
1: Appreciate
0: it. Be honest, I'm with him.

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1: 83. 83. Sir, disregard any calls route 2 westbound after the rotary for DMV. They're all set.
0: Hey, sir, what kind of vehicle are we looking for? There's a couple at the 130 westbound.
2: Caller stated he was in a 07 Prius. 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
0: Receive, that'll be a 200 split Waltham, I don't know. It's 2 west prior to the 130.
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1: Limit is on.
0: Sir, be advised, B1 is requesting Airwing to respond to the Colebrook Reservoir in Sandusfield to help locating a missing 6-year-old autistic boy.
1: Okay, copy that. I'll give you a call.
0: Received, sir. Thank you.

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1: Who's the calling A1?
2: 1969, Cody Secure 2 and EMS just arrived on the 4th.
1: Receive it.
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1: Take a half, Medford.
0: One call of a crash, 93 northbound, in the area about 23.4 for a, possibly in the median. Looks like a paper exchange, it's a language barrier.
1: See you, route.
2: Please, you have done a call.

0: H4, Boston's taping that off and has the lane taken. They're all set with traffic. We're going to be 17.
1: Appreciate it. Thank you, sir. Plymouth to Air 3 on state.
2: Air 2 to Plymouth on state. That was a short code 4, and that will be code 5 from GHQ for that PAX drop off. We'll be en route to Plymouth.
1: Okay, copy that.

0: 225 to 86. Yes, sir. Can you stop me and tow for a DMV? We're going to be 95 south, just before exit 63 in the breakdown lane, for a work van, a flat tire.
1: Appreciate it.

0: mile marker did you say it was?
1: I3 northbound, 23.4 in the median. Versus.
0: This is 5223, clearing now, sir. Thank you.
2: My pleasure, sir.

0: 8-2-22-20 is on a 7 with that male party. Do you already have one in booking?
1: Not yet, sir. 2092 is en route to the barracks for booking with one.
0: All right, Steve, I'll let 2220 know.
2: Proceed, thank you.
3: A1. Sir, one male was transported to Holy Family. I'll be 17. Are there any other calls pending?
4: Negative, ma'am. Nothing pending.
3: Received.
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1: 8-4.
0: Sorry, nothing's showing. Is the code 22 still online?
1: Negative, no additional calls on that.
0: Okay, I'll be 17.
1: I don't know if you or anyone closer can check on a crash within Roosevelt Circle. It's minor, and I'm probably refusing to ID.
0: Hey, firm. I'll make the flip at 25.
1: See.

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1: On a stop, Broadway, Malden.
0: See, you or anyone close that can check on that crash in Roosevelt. It's language barrier, unable to exchange. She's refusing to give her information.
1: We see South slide away out there, clear to stop.
2: 52-23-84. 4. Turn passing exit 22. What lane is that in, sir? I'll try to help.
0: That's in Roosevelt.

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0: What's the tow company coming out to my DMV, sir?
1: McGarvey, sir.
0: Received, thank you.

0: 37981, you mind getting an update from Shands? I still got the left lane taken here.
1: Very easy.
2: H6942. 942.
1: Sir, can you code 7-4 hit my report?
2: Versus.

0: A1 to 379, Sheehan stated that they were in gridlock traffic due to, I believe, the crash that 1969 just cleared, so should be moving headed your way shortly, sir.
1: Thank you.

going in for him, clearing the spot. Sir, they were able to facilitate a fire assisted with them to facilitate a paper exchange. They're all set. Disregard.

0: Please should be the airline.
1: Liberty Airbase is on, good.
0: Sir, be advised they have located that missing child in San Francisco. We can go ahead and stand down, cancel airwing response.
1: Okay, we copy that. I cancel the airship. Thank you.
2: F2 to Plymouth, there will be code 4 at Plymouth, sir.
1: Receive 1733.

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1: Report.
0: Paper exchange complete. I'll be 17.
1: Receive. Was that one in the same?
0: From earlier. It was past Rosie.

Sir, confirming action towing for Nissan Altima. I'll be Ocean Street at Kimball Road in Lynn. I'll be

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0: 56. Sure, should be coming up on it right now. Southbound, area 56, 2-3 vehicle. Code 16 in the breakdown lane. Redding has fire and EMS in room.
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1: 5225-86, Maccabi is on the 4. Do you need a registration, sir?
2: 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That's a sedan, I'll be all set.
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1: Alpha 6.
0: I am Route 1 South, approaching 129. There's a DMV in the second travel lane, 1 North, prior to Spring Hill Suites. I just spoke to him across the highway. He said his vehicle just died in the lane. I'm making my way over there. Heavy traffic.
1: Receive, sir. Just advise on toast, please.
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0: 7276. A6. 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
1: Southway east towards Medford. Nature of the erratic is changing lanes with without signaling.
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0: 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Thank you, sir.
1: Received, thank you.

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1: Concord Road.
0: Sir, one call of a bumper in the left lane. 495 northbound, mile marker 84.2.
1: I receive. 216, copy that direct. I'm 495 North Friday 80.
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0: Evening, sir. 57's code 5 for Patrol Boston Harbor and Military Appreciation Night off South Boston Vietnam Memorial. IDs are 3052, 3735, 4574, and 4589.
1: Received your code 5 for the Boston Harbor Patrols at 1758 hours, sir. Good evening.

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2: Alrighty, ma'am.
0: Another crash, north of Roosevelt Circle. It's 599 Fells Way West. Two car. Let's see, I'll be around to check where it's from. See, there's possible PI measured. Sending fire EMS, as usual.

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1: Stationing.
0: Sir, American Legion Highway at Revere Street in Revere, just heading into Bell Circle. Just further up in traffic, it's a Mass Reg 6 Foxtrot, Hotel Juliet 11. Looks like there was a domestic in August. Can you just go Wakefield, see if they're all set with that?
1: Yes. Yeah, right.

0: 16-83.
1: Sir, that's a breeze clear of the roadway. All lanes are getting by. Up 17.
0: Receive, sir. Thank you.
2: The registered owner's already been charged with it. It's currently an open case with pretrial conditions. He's due back in court on the 10th, the 6th of next month.
3: 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Thank you.

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0: 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Naval Star Sheens, please. Subaru Sedan, I'm all set.
1: Proceed.

0: 11-61-284, so that'd be 17 in this stop. Can you go with the 6 for that 16?
1: Hey, 2-36-53, Shannon's in route.
0: Crash, possible PI. It's just north of Roosevelt Circle. Richie, I'll be around. Clearly secure that vehicle. Back to Shea Street.

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1: Sir, can you send me Stanley's Towing for a Mercedes? It's going to be New Market Square at Theodore Glen Way.
0: Received, all set?
1: All set, sir.
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0: 95281. Boulevard by Chester. Sir, Code 22 states that a gentleman on the beach was making threats to him of violence. He couldn't give me an exact location. He said he was over by the bathhouse. It's just a strong language barrier. If you could just make your way over there. He's going to be wearing a white shirt, khaki pants, Hispanic gentleman.
1: Receive. 22-27-25, action is 1, 17. I'll make my way to the beach as well.
0: Receive.
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2: Sir, can you respond to Memorial Drive at JFK Bridge? Sounds like a bike or biker down. Cambridge Fire is off of them now.
3: Alright, they're both right lanes are back open at this time. ANS managed to secure one vehicle, escorting the transit van off the highway to Woburn Village off Mishawan Road, where ANS will hook it up there.
1: Excellent, thank you, sir.

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1: Received, sir. No further calls on it so far.
2: 281 has it. I'll swing the boulevard again. Thank you.

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0: All right, these are me, McGarvey's, Linway northbound at Blossom Street for a SUV. It popped a tire in the center median as I was heading down.

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1: 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I have a flight operator on Stanley.

2-8-1-8-5. 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Lights and sirens, no one came forward. 317, thank you, 991.

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0: 6-9. Again from EMS, second call. First floor again. They don't have much or a callback number. 29-year-old female with SI statements. They said that she's behind the double doors, being uncooperative.
1: You got that.

0: My apologies. 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I'm going to have a limit off the roadway. They're going to make their own arrangements. You can cancel the guy this week.
1: Received.

0: 25-84.
1: Sir, all assets are cleared. EMS checked out the bicycle list. He doesn't want to report anything. He was a refusal. Operator doesn't have any damages or anything to her car. I'll be 17.
0: All right, my apologies. You can sign me in McGarvey's for a Honda Accord, Linway, cell phone in front of the Starbucks. I'll be all set.
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0: Sir, going off the disabled in the left lane, 95 northbound, just prior to 58, no guys.
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1: Go ahead, sir. Sir, Chancellor Stone, if you can make your way to 93 northbound in the area, exit 27-2, car code 16, unknown on injuries or toes, if you can advise.
2: Received, en route from Route 16.

0: 991-5. Sorry, I just had about 10 bicyclists just riding on Ocean Ave from Revere Street. I instructed them to stay out of the road and keep their front tires on the ground. Just give me a, just let me know if you get any calls on that.
1: Great, same, sir.

0: 316-84. I'll be on a 4.
1: Received.
2: Seven two seven eight six, Gears 1, 17.
1: Where is your...

0: 316A4. A4. Sir, it's going to be New Hampshire Reg 456827. 456827. Copy one.
1: Copy one. Go to next.
0: It's going to be a New Hampshire OLN NHL 1587971. NHL 1587971. You could just put that in for vehicle one and start a tow for that vehicle. That'd be great.

0: headed through to Plymouth on state. 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
1: Plymouth copies up at 1925.

0: 85281.
1: Ocean Ave, by Justice.
0: Sir, can you head over to 382 Ocean Ave? Revere, fire just put out that a man is unresponsive over there. 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
0: 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You're going to be on the boulevard just past the bandstand. Party's conscious and alert.

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1: South approaching exit 61, Blakefield.
2: Sir, two calls of a DMV in the median, slightly in the left travel lane, 95 north, just shy of exit 54, Washington Street.

0: 991 to station it. Sir, I just had a vehicle on LIDAR going 91, Route 1 northbound, just before Lynn Street. I attempted to catch up to it. I didn't get to get behind it to get the plate or anything, but if you could just notify A6, it's a small sedan with the a convertible top down with New Hampshire plate.
1: Yeah, what color of the vehicle?
0: Silver.
1: 360 says the last place you saw him was 1 North Lynn Street.
0: Hey, Phil.
1: Hey.
0: He might have got off and ducked down somewhere and then got back on again. But if he continued on.
1: 360, I'll put it out so far.
0: Thank you, sir.
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1: This is Bolo in the area of 1 North Lynn Street, continuing to march 1 North. A small silver sedan, convertible style with a top down, New Hampshire plates, well over 90 miles an hour. 991 got it on LIDAR, unable to catch up to it. Believes to be still continuing to march 1 North.
3: Sorry, that body was transported to CHA Hospital in Everett. It's a possible diabetic reaction of E17.

0: 72786. 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
1: 32, sir.
2: A4. Sir, Steven secures that vehicle. I'll be towing to you.

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0: 84 to 316. Straight up Plymouth on state code 4, Plymouth. Train travels, if you can make your way to 93 South, prior to 21, for a safety check on a AAA member. They're saying that their tow is about 30 mics out. If you can just check on scene, you're going to be looking for a Jeep color white.
1: Chief,

0: 85991. Maria. Sir, code 22 states that there is a possible DMV Route 1 northbound just past the roadie for Squire Road. Individual has no hazards on, no lights, and struggling to make his way. It's going to be in the right lane. Sir, it should be a white four-door sedan. They couldn't give me a maker model.
1: Receive.